0: I would tell Master Man not to do it, man, not to get that 90-91-year-old man the 2 PPM. But I know he won't listen to me, cuz nigga, and I know he listen to you. I ain't like, yeah, they kept me been listening to you all evening on that file.
1: That's
0: run through this.
1: 2 years on my radio, Iron Man Kia.
0: Sandman up north needs some corn.
1: Thank you. all got it all. Keep up the good work, Captain. You came up here like you got the good one. 27, Big Chief, man.

0: better you know, I'm gonna let you know. That was just for the show. I'm just talking to my radio. Mr. Jumping Up and Down.
1: You gotta go on home. Keep up the good.
0: You don't want to go.
1: my tech. I don't question my tech, now hold it.
2: Think with the pink, I don't think.
0: Mean low side.
2: Let him think, whatever.
1: Hey, that man, let him think whatever. He's all right. Here I am, Elijah. Now, I'm the other 10%. I'm the other 10% that do what it means.
3: Shoemaker, Georgia, clean up.
4: What is this?
3: around there around Georgia somewhere, man. I don't think you don't.
2: You told me to hit it right on the center.
4: And it wasn't funny. I got a running.
1: Out of there. Jeff,
4: you
1: want to
4: be? You want to be going to give me a cold beer, Jeff. You're going to be going to drink you. I'm going to put it on the refrigerator.
5: Give me no.

0: I believe it. Number two, number two. Number two. Number two. Number two. Number two. badly on at old 1400 and gone.
1: 15 P, break.
2: I gotta check on that, man. Well, he's for what I got.
3: Yeah, he was jumped up and down for a long time.
0: Hey, jumping up and down. Somebody got in my rear and said, be real careful. Jumping up and down, jumping up and down. Oh, wind jumping, the old man in this city. Brave, brave. Oh, I
2: shit.
0: I hope not. Hey, Sam, bang, bang.
1: 5-4, I'm doing 5-4, come on.

0: mountaintop. 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I kid you not. Hello, see, man on the mountaintop. Five alive in Alabama. Standing by. I was all up in here, there, and over here looking for me.
1: Oh, 509 watching TV. Oh, 509 watching TV right about now. Ain't saying that. Don't you think 509 watching TV right about now? Can I make it? Hey, 410. I was just checking. Old Windjammer was just checking. Oh, 509, I know it's too late for him to be out here. Very brave. You know, Bob, old man like me. 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You know it's bedtime, brother.
0: Yes, sir. I'm sure. Hey, man on the mountaintop, I appreciate you taking time out to bump the low side of that driver down. Just let me know out. Take care, my brother. Man on your mountaintop. There's five alive in Alabama. Take care of my brother. I'll catch you later. Oh, 547 in the dirty south of clean gone.
2: Oh, 547, do my thing. Hey, Jimmy, you wait to sweat all day.
3: I'm gonna see you. 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
1: rough. Rough in Georgia.
2: I ain't went nowhere yet. Hey, stop the weather. I'm still out here.
0: No contact, 81.
1: Too much audio. Kill me, I like to ride with this mini split hooked up. I'm gonna pull it back a little bit. Let me do some testing on this end.
0: Battlefield 5 Alive, Alabama with the 4-1 at Breaker.
1: I see y'all.

they're going to come in, no doubt about it. 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
0: Mr. 13-9, 4-5 alive.
1: Hey, Jim, I get conditions up, move.

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1: Let these boys have it. 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
1: Okay, and it'll be on 135. Superman. What you mean? 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Be on 135. Superman. Work these old housewives. I'm getting out of here. I'll holler.
0: Baby's in a month of school. Okay, how about that? Is that okay? Bang, bang, bang. 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
2: Break. 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
1: Oh, shoot, Vancouver. They's on housewives. Dr.
0: Hood, Calabasas, breaker.
3: Joker. Hey, Big John, you did the same thing again?
0: You got a freaking 9 o'clock curfew? All right, a big John, you got a cover. Switch lane.
2: Hold on, hold on, hold on. Hey, Ice, that team will roll off, you know.
0: tonight.
2: Hey, Godfather, you got a copy on John Lee. Hello, Godfather. Hello, Godfather, John Lee. Hello, Godfather, who's John Lee hooking Mississippi break?
3: Hello, John Lee hooking.
4: Okay, y'all, they leave behind.
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0: Charlie, but I don't know if you're cheating or not. You can't call your name all by yourself. This is my last key. I'll see y'all. Bye, bye, bye.
4: Hey, Mr. Jumping up and down. When you do it like that, I can hear it. Mobile down here on the pile with the wave is
5: Black Rooster 410 Mobile on the sound. I'm trying to put it where you can get it. Black
4: contact Russia 410, Mobile, Sam Powell, gone.
5: I'm gonna Baker?
4: 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Hello, Mr. Head in the shed. You got a copy?
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4: Butt naked for a little bit, buddy.
5: 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Hello, Windjammer. Windjammer, Mr. Charlie, around Sweet Georgia Brown's Cafe. Breaker?
6: 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I appreciate you, man. You're sounding good. 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

0: got drowned. 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Y'all making all kind of noise. But I'm going to get out of here. Skyhawk 549, the clicker, the Bluegill Nation. Bye.
1: I heard somebody around the cold Great Lakes. 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

0: stormy weather before you go. How you sound with a load on his back? 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Old 91 in Alabama, tap tap. Right there, right back. Hello to you, Mr. Eagle. Mr. Eagle 549 with the wave, Mr. Eagle. I'm getting on down. By 27, I appreciate it. Hey, 27, 91, say I appreciate it. 27, 91 in the Big Bang, I'm tap tap.
1: Yourself a good night. 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
0: Yeah, you can't make no doubt about it, man. 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
0: Shoot it again, Suburban, 10-7. I'm 10-7. I'm 10-7. I'm 10-7. Shoot it again, 16-P-O, 10-7.
1: Bye-bye. They know that too. Boy, they go to talking out the side of their neck. You know what I'm saying? I don't fight with the pistol, man. $500 at the station. Man, 40-some years ago. Old friend come by and say I need a little money, I help you.
0: Oh, 125. Oh, 125. Long nose, your brother. Oh, 125. Hello, my long time friend. Cool at the game, 16 PL Suburban. 125, low to the ground. Cool at the game, 16 PL Suburban. Got down.
2: Superman, every
1: this time I put this radio on. You have
0: red, red, never need 16 PL. I'm gonna cut that goddamn film, man, radio off. Coming out of the game with this 16 PL, I'm gonna cut film, man, radio off. Coming out of the game, 16 PL, it's a perfect goddamn.
2: For 10 more bills in, I'm gone. I couldn't get it all. It got a little rough. Hey, Superman, it got a little rough. I couldn't pull it all out there. I'm back right.
3: Right there, right back. Stonewall, God bless you and the family. All right,
2: Superman, I don't have to
3: Superman, lowrider stepping.
2: 0410, move. Sam, are we clear and gone?
1: Yeah.

0: Radio, appreciate it. Fine, no pain, no shame, Captain. You said exactly what I said. I told you, you wrote it, Captain. That was definitely show. Yes, sir, the Keystone, now Stony Brown, my wife is from Philadelphia, all that kind of thing in Pennsylvania. That was definitely show. Thank you once again. Y'all see the girl that one of the wife in there. I said, she done fix my place. She got my phone ready. Take this little sign.
1: Damn Mobile, we gone, I see ya.
2: You got a problem, they got my ear, man.
0: I'm just there, I won't be back. I'm just there, I won't be back. Are you sure? Take your money, take your money. Take your money, take your money. Take your money, take your money. World favorite crew in the game, just over, just over, just over, just over.
2: Godfather, that guy big as Superman. Hey, Superman, you know I'm trying to talk to you, Godfather. That guy, hey, Superman, you know I'm trying to talk to Godfather. Hey, Superman, get that phone booth out the middle of the road. Hey, Godfather, low rider stepping.
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0: Cool, you had a

0: 4, in the Dodge, 504, cool in the game, 16-10-4. 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Hey, 504, old Bucky Mountain Medicine Man, I ain't have a 5 DBs on you, but I want to get you to check in. 504, the man with the green, 185, cool in the game, 16-10-4, got it down.
1: Breaker.

0: get transmitted, can't get received. I don't know, man. I'm going to have to figure it out. I'm going to have to go to the Tricks, the radio CB Tricks or whatever.
1: Later, I'm gonna ease out of here. I'll be right back, y'all. I'll be right back.
0: back now. Bye.
1: Up, right?

0: Oh, I'm going to go.
1: Oh, I'm going to go.
0: Oh, I'm going to go. Oh, I'm going to go. Oh, I'm going to go. Oh, I'm going to go. Oh, I'm going to go. Oh, I'm going to go. Oh, I'm going to go. Oh, I'm going to go. Oh, I'm going to go. Oh, I'm going to go. Oh, I'm going to go. Oh, I'm going to go. Oh, I'm going to go. Oh, I'm going to go. Oh, I'm going to go. Oh, I'm going to go. Oh, I'm going to go. Oh, I'm going to go. Oh, I'm going to go. Oh, I'm going to go. Oh, I'm going to go. Oh, I'm going to go. Oh, I'm going to go. Oh, I'm going to go. Oh, I'm going to go. Oh, I'm going to go. Oh, I'm going to go. Oh, I'm going to go. Oh, I'm going to go. Oh, I'm going to go. Oh, I'm going to go. Oh,

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Virginia, Super Slam, don't get no tickets. Triple Seven, O'Malley.

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1: Sit back and read this guy's big mail.
2: The Grind!
3: Alright, 504, operator topside, the mag is getting down.
0: Yeah, you tripped. They tripped, picking up that money. I know you did. Hey, you good duck looking at that. You throwing it all good. Picking it up with that end instead of giving it out. 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I know you feel good. 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Keep on carrying on. Hey, 777, you risk tycoon. Bye-bye.
1: I'm gonna get out of here. I'm gonna hit the shower.
0: No doubt about it, out there on 95, cruising home with that duck laid in. Yeah, old bucket mouth out there. Who that holly bucket mouth? Hey, 777, yeah, you on 95. Good copy. Well, sounding good down here in the Magnolia, but I'm gonna back it down in my inventory and see what's gonna come up on that damn shockwave. Me and my great big mouth. Hey, 777, you about to see.
1: Gentlemen, good night, dude.
3: Hey, 504, operator. Hey, 504 alone, just an operator, banger.
1: Oh man, just stand down, put a 10-6, and go take my shower, and pop me some popcorn.
3: Right back.
0: Yes, sir. Hey, just Mother Nature, 75. Yes, sir, my damn scooter is all charged up with the ma. Yes, indeed. So I'm gonna get on out of the way, 75. Hey, 75, my scooter got to do some early morning delivery with these blue pills. Bye-bye. Let me get on out of the way on that end. I ain't no toast in the morning. I'm eating biscuits. Bye-bye.
4: Quiet too. I'm back quiet also. I'm 10-7, y'all.
3: Mario. I appreciate it, big brother. I appreciate it. I'm going to get back out of here. I'll see if I'm here with this little old great grand, and he's going to be getting out of here in about 3 days. Coming back around Virginia.
0: Jim, you got any jelly for that toast? You got any jelly to put on that damn toast when he come out? Hey, 22 Steve, you got any jelly? Strawberry jelly.
3: Bye, that's what you said.
0: Fire. You go ahead to the refrigerator and let it in. Yeah, strawberry is my favorite jelly with that duck legging in. I got some strawberry duck legging yogurt right now. I got some strawberry yogurt in the refrigerator. I gotta go finish off before I go to bed. Hey, 22, bye-bye, click.
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0: 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Y'all take care. I'm gonna leave. 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Hey, Skyhawk, if they let me get it back, I'm trying. 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
1: All right, you're 504. 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
0: Take care, 772 in Arkansas, drop the mic.

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0: conditions change a lot, man. 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Bye-bye-bye.
1: Stay up. 772 in Arkansas, bagging it out.

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Wichita. 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

0: I tell you all what, y'all better stop all that cut making local talking. 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You better get out here and do what I'm doing now. 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Get on out there with that local talking.
1: Yeah, boy, cut your grass. You're not cutting your grass, you're on the radio. You're not cutting the grass, you're on the radio. Talking station in the mobile, say, go cut the grass, get off the radio. You ain't gonna get nothing done.
0: Money.

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You know what it is, but I ain't killing this sunshine. I say it's back 10-7.

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Yeah, right back. I never push my radio, I never push my back music. I put a little bit when I start talking to 43 because I was talking about my belt for radio. And I said, let me see if he can hear me right there on Angelic. But other than that, my Jaeza, when I talk with my Jaeza, I put it like 15, 20 watts, swing it to 50, 60 watts. That's the way I keep it like that. When I use it with my 3800, I use it like, I put it all the way down, swing it like 10 watts, something like that. They come out really good. But listen, Mr. Ed, I don't know how long I take you so much time. To you, I gotta go back and work in my one of the Suburban that I got here before 12 o'clock because the heat is too much in Naples, bro. A lot of heat is to work. I'm 70 years old and I gotta get off of the heat. I wanna finish that truck and in the morning and after that, after 12 o'clock, I don't work in the truck no more. But you have yourself a wonderful day. God bless you, God keep you, and the pleasure is mine, Mr. Egg. Kick, kick, kick.

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0: up until you leave. 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
1: Lord, I'm listening. 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

Oh, yeah.

0: 43 in Philly. 43 in Philly. Hello, 43 in Philly. You ain't talking to a bunch of mood ducks. 43 in Philly. I'll see ya. Talking to a bunch of mud ducks. Hello, young buck. Hey, young buck. ABS. Man, you cut that duck like a radio off. Hey, bad credit. You cut that young buck radio slip off. Man, you better get your credit right or no one comes in the file bankruptcy. Anyway, man, well, you're gonna have to get some good credit, cause old Donald Trump say it's gonna make it hard for Negroes to get anything. Hello, bad credit, ABS, and come off!
1: Hello, around New York, John the Baptist.
0: Well, you know, if the duck bucket man can sleep with his own daughter, uh-oh, did I say that? Is it? Oh, let me get out of here, bad credit, ABS, go!
1: No, get back around, New York.
0: A 34 convicted felon, a pedophile, and a cow molester, a nut-lucking rapist.

Hey,

Jimmy, you better be in this morning, Slim Jim. 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No doubt about it. Hey, Brown Hornet, good morning to you. Keep on with the keeping on, keep it safe out there. Old Slim Jim working this almighty flat side. I'm getting down.

0: Yeah, all right, bro. 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That stick up too little.
1: Come on. 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

0: drive by, Hunter, you're doing your Mike Nass and the Mike Noe, no doubt about it. But Hunter, tell old Convict Slim, yeah, we should have a good Thursday morning to her. Yeah, we friend, tell that Convict, we waved the Convict friend and five, your jam and the Mike Noe, you're out.
1: JTB, land of Abraham Lincoln.

0: And I appreciate the way you voodoo. 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
1: Get on, Brown Hart. I'm going to get out here for them Camp Big up the side. Rick and my Camp Big here, no doubt about it. Take care, Camp Big. You're smoking in the Magnolia. You ain't joking. 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

0: to say, here with you on that 10 million in Highlander, your jammer, downtown Oxford, Mississippi, and I'm back out.
1: Good morning,
0: Jammer. 508 Jay Barricade. Break. Right back 508. Good morning, Jam, to you. 508. Appreciate you speaking to my little boy station downtown Austin, Mississippi. 508, your jam, and I might know you, but yeah.
1: 10-4. Have a good day, man. Be for Dubs, love you, sure. We're over here fogged up, man. We got all that smoke from coming down from Canada. It's all fogged up over here. It looks like it's gonna rain.
0: Yeah, I looked at it on the news. They show y'all got a lot of fog coming out of Canada. I mean, smoke coming out of Canada, no doubt about it. Come on, tell you once again, 508. Your small station jammer, and I might know you're reading this radio.
1: Careful. Okay, okay. Just this guy reading the mail. Just want to jump in there and make good morning time. 508 JFK, first case got down.
0: Yeah, come on down out of Brooklyn, New York. Come on down out of Brooklyn, New York. Your jammer right back, bait. All right, Hussein. Keep on doing your nasty bone thing, can't nigga. Just like the big boy said in the mic, know who you're doing your mic nasty. Hussein, Brooklyn, New York, your jammer, downtown Oxford, Mississippi, and I'm back out. Down south, hurt ya. Keep on with your keep on. You're jam on the Magnolia, and I'm clear, you're here.
2: Hey, Frank, you hear me yourself? You sure this thing get out of hand? Frank, you ride this 43,
1: by the jam of 554 in the big trees, and I'm trying.
0: Come on down, Big Bird. Hey, Big Bird, they trying to cover you up, but boy, you flapping your wings, no doubt about it. Come on down, Big Bird, your jam on the mag, trying to get it back, bait.
1: Hey, Jammer 554, so you doing better than trying. Hey, Jammer 554, the Big Apple says you doing better than trying. You lied
2: to me. No doubt about it. Positive man is a positive brother. Hey,
0: Frank. Yeah, Big Bird, you better watch the stuff you make. You told me quit lying to you, but I be hearing you up out of the kibble there, man. Them kind of make got to kill them on top of you, but man, you kind of don't have that way. Waiting in the water. Hey, Big Bird, you waiting in the water. I ain't lying, that can't be gone. Come on down here, you jam in the mag back out.
1: Oh, copy, no get back on jammer. Me and his grandpa.

0: Yeah, Big Bird, you getting your cousin about a cat nigga water, but that cat nigga 525 is sitting on your back, cat nigga. Hey, Big Bird, that 525 is sitting on your cat nigga back on that cat nigga anyway, no doubt about it. Come on down to you once again, Big Bird, around Philadelphia, your jam in the downtown Oxford, Mississippi, and I'm about to read this radio. Big Bird, thank you. Hussein coming and took over that town, no doubt about it. He talking to somebody else. But come on, tell me, pleasure with the major on this here. You're a real small station downtown Oxford, Mississippi. You're jam, I'll back you out. Take that cat nigga with you, man. I got just enough food stamps to feed myself and Trump about to cut them. I got just enough food stamps to feed me and my cat nigga little one and Trump about to cut them. I can't take on nobody else. Take care once again, Big Bird. Your jam under Magnolia, black out. But then I said, I heard 525 back there somewhere, but I couldn't quite pull it out. Take care. Man, I'm gonna go ahead and kind of sit down, man. Make me some of this chocolate water, your jam, and the magnolia, your crayon.
1: Hey, 410, 525, no sweat, no pain. 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
0: I heard you. 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
1: Yeah, my big
0: Alabama. 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Hey, witch doctor, I'll get ready to do the walk away. Hello, to you, witch doctor. Well, damn, I'm going to the kitchen, make me some chocolate water, and baby.
1: 25, that made my morning right about there. 85, 25.

0: down, pick the radar man, these guys, here I'm landing in bushes for them, here you open.
1: My neighbor down south, water pipe jammer, said morning time. Good morning to my neighbor down south on Bay Out.
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3: 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Come on.
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0: the ball by the side, and all they can do is pot shot. They hit it and quit it, hit it and quit it. Cause they like it rough in the rough house, I'll see you 525. Can I get a 10 Roger right on and I'm gone?
1: Sure. Sounds good, man.
2: I'm taking
1: audio loud,
2: jumping. No Roger 525. Okay, Fox in the Magnolia. Here, radio. Worldwide, King Fox, Greenwood, with no condition. I'm glad this takes down, okay, Fox down.
3: Hey, Big Bird, see, I'm waiting.
0: Well, now they come out because they're doing a rollout of the program. Your Big Bird might also. And, Came out also. They won't.

0: might be doing the same. I might be pulling the wrong thumb plugger. 5-0-8 working his motor charge. Got down. Bye, bye, bye.
1: Quick!
0: Wait, 'cause ain't a damn thing he can do about it but like it or love it, damn love it, get with it or get gone.
1: and he made his bed hard so he got to sleep in it. I'm not the one. I play too rough. All he got to do is ask me to stand with him. You still out there? Good morning to you once again. I holler at y'all. This is GBN. Click.
2: I'm
1: going to
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1: I'm a 50-10-7, 2-1-1, take care. What about

0: know you, Captain. You're all in my radio right now, Captain. 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Hey, good morning to you, too big. Hey, Kane, too big. Mr. Godfather, Stephen.
1: 19 CC11.
0: Mother Nature with you now, bro.
2: Bob and Chain, I just step out here warming this thing up and see what I can do. Good morning to you, Bob and Chain, once again.
0: King out here at that right now, too big. Now you said what are you gonna do when the real king come out? We'll sell that when the real king comes out, whoever you're talking about, but I got an idea. So I'll discuss that situation when it happens, Depot Jen.
2: Bob and Chain, I'm gonna do just that too. Hey Bob and Chain. Good morning to you.

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0: Hello, right back to you. Shotgun Willie, Black Rooster Magnolia. 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
1: Yeah.

0: 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I'm not sure. Hey, Sandman, how that shit? Click.
1: I'm standing by, 2B. 2B, your baby brother Lowrider in Memphis is standing by.
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1: won't you?

0: different of mine, but I gotta talk back to my radio 2B. Good morning time to you once again. I'll rotate same power, get down.
1: Bye, Sandman. Bye, Sandman. Bye, Sandman. Bye, Sandman. Bye, Sandman. Bye, Sandman. Bye, Sandman. Bye, Sandman. Bye, Sandman. Bye, Sandman. Bye, Sandman. Bye, Sandman. Bye, Sandman. Bye, Sandman. Bye, Sandman. Bye, Sandman. Bye, Sandman. Bye, Sandman. Bye, Sandman. Bye, Sandman. Bye, Sandman. Bye, Sandman. Bye, Sandman. Bye, Sandman. Bye, Sandman. Bye, Sandman. Bye, Sandman. Bye, Sandman. Bye, Sandman. Bye, Sandman. Bye, Sandman. Bye, Sandman. Bye, Sandman. Bye, Sandman. Bye, Sandman. Bye, Sandman. Bye, Sandman. Bye, Sandman. Bye, Sandman. Bye, Sandman. Bye, Sandman. Bye, Sandman. do as you do. And listen, man.
0: I hear you, Walker, Illinois. Walker, Illinois,
2: Windjammer. today. We'll see you sometime around before you sail, but you sure are going to see down in Tombstone. I'll be right with you, JP.
3: They reason they are great and talking.
4: She talked to the yo-yo, you talk to the yo-yo. 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
5: Hey, Nutcracker, you must be a special kind of guy. 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
2: 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Who pimping what? What Sandman?
0: Hey, Sandman. Hey, Sandman. Good morning. Hey, Sandman. Drill sergeant. Drill sergeant. Drill sergeant. 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I guess Mississippi just haven't got his mother nature yet. I guess I ain't got enough mother nature in Mississippi right now. Drill, Sergeant Cleo.

0: You up there in New York, February?
1: Crosstalking, all circuit business, all circuit business. That man said, and he right where he right.
0: A2B, is Alabama got all the money? A2B, Mississippi ain't got no Mother Nature. A2B, drill sergeant say Mother Nature ain't in Mississippi. A2B, drill sergeant.
1: It's okay. The lady here is illegal. With a wind jammer, said he's rather than wind. It's rather than wind jammer, Bill.
2: Switch blade, both of them, get down.

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0: 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Yeah, John 316 represented this song. Oh, Pennsylvania Pitt was there also. And that cat making a Pablo was there also. That stick up kid was there also. The Keystone was represented in fine style, ain't no doubt. Hello to you, Black Boots on the ground, Switchblade Mobile getting down.
1: I like your cat picking trench coats. 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
2: White Buffalo that showed up on the scene.
0: Thursday morning, slow down. Hey, Switchblade, slow down. The rental car, Thursday morning, take care. Rent the car, get it down. Yeah, tell that, Rev. I'm getting old too, 70 years old. But you got to live to get old because you can die young. Take care, Black Boots on the ground. Switchblade in the mobile. The Ripper car. And Black Boots. Switchblade, southbound, get down.
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2: 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Bye-bye-bye.
1: Hey,
2: VIP.
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2: Smokey, boy. 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Worldwide Keystone Boss, the rental car. Bye-bye-bye. Same man, still on the mall. Hey, Keystone Boss, same man, still on the mall with his mouth right over there. 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OP. 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Well, it seems like he must be chewing bubblegum because his mouth is moving, no water's coming out. 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Ain't no doubt. The rental car back out. Well, you know a smile is just like a frown that's turned upside down. Take care, my brother. Be blessed. 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Get down.

0: through at first base. 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
1: 2-1-1, good morning. Hey, good morning, 2-1-1. Hey, Dr. Payne on the stand, reading the mail.
0: Well, at least I made sure you heard me. I called you 32.5. You corrected me. You said 92.5.
1: I'm not.
0: You heard me without a doubt. Hello to you worldwide, 92.5. The rent a car. 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

0: tell you we need to take care. 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Tell a good time gain in the Blue Water, 92.5. Tell a good time gain. 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Worldwide switchblade, 1012 and then a rent the car. The rent the car, South Carolina. Doesn't remember how to go, but you want them back home. Hello, fans. Hello, 211. Worldwide Dr. Payne. Okay, driving and getting on down. What is it? What the hell is this? What did come up with my radio while I'm southbound? Hey, pretty boy, can you say lick it and stick it? Hey, pretty boy, can you say lick it on and stick it on? Lick it in or stick it in? Wait a minute, how it go? Hey, take care, hello, JW. Hey, JW, switchblade mobile, bring it.
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0: Unbelievable, you can hear me, Cap Nigga. Boy, take your worldwide JW 747. Hey,
2: you are a killer. Switchblade say you gotta go back upstairs.
0: Take care, my homeboy. UFO killer, switchblade, let the cop, bye, bye, bye.
2: Go get an undercover, old guy.
0: Too much with me, boy. Hey, man, you about to stop thinking. Man, at first I said no. 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
2: That's some kind of fast and all of that. But, man, you ride too damn much. You about to start to pay.
0: Hello, T. Worldwide, Keith, hey, man, you have...
1: Hey, 211, I appreciate it. You keep some of the power for you.
3: 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Great Lakes 722. Good morning, Nutcracker. Great Lakes 722.
1: Thank you, my long time CB.
0: Boy, unbelievable.
2: Unbelievable.
0: A UFO killer. I'm southbound. I promise you, I'm southbound.
2: I'm southbound. Hey, Sandman 2811.
0: I'm in your radio. Take care, put on your name. Appreciate the playback. Take care.
2: I'm killing you.
1: Nutcracker. Top of the day, King Nutcracker. I hope it's trust.
2: Don't do that though, man. I'm gonna really talk to you. We're gonna Nutcracker around the cold Great Lakes. Undercover Oklahoma right back in the foot. You're gonna get my black ass whooped, but you can't win no battle but the river car. Take care. Take care, you have no killer. 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
1: Stay safe on that end.
4: The money is running behind me. 2-2 Mud Duck, man. He got 2-15s. He can't get past this 1-15. He can
3: to hear that fire truck again, man. I'd like to hear that fire truck. 722 said that I'm gone.
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3: Out of here.
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0: them conditions. 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

Getting down, getting

down there in Jersey got all that Mother Nature, but I'm just trying to take condition at the Capricorn Show. Let me ease this thing back, man. 1-2 pound of skip. I'm talking skip, that big cheap gigger now. I appreciate it, big 305. I was wondering what was going on. I know I don't have no condition. The guys in Georgia and Carolina's got the Mother Nature, man. 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Big Chief getting down, Good day, 305, that big chief taking them dogs' condition, getting down.

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1: Now you'll get some change in your pocket and make them holler. 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

0: number one Ninja Cap. I'm still looking into Killamas. Sandman is out there hollering for 281. Let me get out of the way. Sandman, come in now. Hey, stop laughing so hard, Warren. 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
0: I'm gonna sit back and read on the mailbox, see who will come out and play. Warren, Ninja Capital, the big mouth shit in my mouth.
2: Sugar crib. 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
3: Hey, Fox,
0: pocket change. 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Hey, pocket change. 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Hey, pocket change to it.
2: Black Jack, you on your hardcore 24 wave and break back. Take down Black Jack Jr. I'm gonna shut this mobile down and get on this lawn, my old nigga, cutting me in.
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3: 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Mobile. I ain't got no gas in my mobile, it's dry. Hey, Sam, good evening to you. Keep
2: trying. You got a soul train and a Willie James thing, man. Hey, Black Jack Jr., it's a Willie James and soul train thing.
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6: Howdy, Ro, howdy, yo, what's going on out here? What's going on out here? Break up, break up, break up. Number one, y'all take care, man.
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0: Hey, Bobby Shane, go ahead and tell him it's on.
1: Got a little mic shy and it's in him. 772, gonna bag it out.

0: hear that brother going back to Switchblade. Oh, Switchblade be my technician. He's out there in that bad rental car. 772 said, tell Switchblade hello. 772 said, tell Switchblade hello. 772 in Arkansas.
1: Hey, Super Freak, don't you believe that? Don't you believe that smooth head duck plug in the rental car?

Congressman, you know exactly what I'm talking on over here in Arkansas. You taste.

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I didn't

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0: Hey, Sam, who are you out here clowning with this morning? Hey, Sam, the lawman, wave.
1: He got a club. Hey, I pull over. He got a club. Hey, sir, on the back of I appreciate you straightening that five up. I appreciate you straightening that five up. Let the police know I didn't take him out. I was here. He got off of that big club.
0: What's going on around the Carolinas this morning? Hello. What's going on in the Carolinas this morning? The lawman in the hog yards is reading the mail. Yeah, I heard you say you what's going on, Brass. I heard Super Freak in there, too. Little Sam, man, at least got my damn ears spit down for some reason. Morning time, I know I had somebody listening in the Carolinas. The lawman, Bass Reeves, is right back.
2: Country club, I'm brave. wagon wheel. There's somebody coming out of Atlantic City, though.
0: 410, I will tell Brass, you say what's up, Conker Cousin. Yeah, I heard traffic from popping up to Atlantic City trying to call me. Let me get out of here and get back on this four-wheel and get this plan. Frank in the Carolinas, that guy that calls himself the Superman of all landers out of here.
2: 340 around Jackson, Tennessee.
0: Right back, 130 Atlantic City. I didn't know I was talking in Atlantic City. I'm looking in the Carolinas.
2: Right back. Come on.
3: 883, there ain't no money.
0: Hotel, freak. I'm gonna lay this microphone down and get this snowball started and crank up this player. Freak, I'm out.
2: Here
0: you
2: go, go to the boy, get down.
0: Hotel, my friend Brass.
4: Hey, wagon wheel, what's going on in Chaparral?
5: Hello, wagon wheel.
0: I'm trying to look in the damn Carolinas. Then I heard somebody down in Georgia. Take care of Brass. Me and this good sound station in the hog yards got down.
4: Getting on down.
0: Oh, 410. What's going on, 7 out the back door? Hey, 7 out the back door, I wave at you.
4: 48, 379,
0: around Jackson 10 squad. Hey, 7, this
4: rough. You're down on the Chaparral wave. Who that calling 31? I heard somebody call me. Who that calling Bishop 31? Come on.
2: Boy, I'm gonna turn my house to the Keystone. I hear red drag.
0: I ain't gonna make you warm, man. This damn lieutenant ain't no good, 7. Talking out the back door like it's talking out the front door. 7 alone is out of here.
2: Hey, Sam, man, is
0: he
2: keyed up? Hey, Sam, man, let me know if he's keyed up.
4: Hey,
2: Bounty,
4: I'm in looking for me.
2: John,
4: I'm running range back.
0: Firefighter in Carolina called in California. Lord, how much let me get out here? 22
6: wagon wheel 12 got
2: them. Yeah. Bumping the whole yard, reading the mail.
0: Well, see, you got to understand something. I got that kind of tenor, man, because I got that kind of authority. I speak, I want everybody here at the hotel. I want him to be still and listen to. I want his ass to be still and listen to. I'm out of here.
6: Tell him 12 say good morning, UFO killer.

0: All right, cool these dudes. 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I'm pissed up. Killer. I'm gonna cool him down so I can move around. I see you.
1: 12 say good morning. Tell Bad 312 say good morning. I'm gone.
2: Okay, Fox in the mag is off. He says it's 340 in Tennessee. I said hello? Do it this way right here, 812. Hello to you. Good to hear you. Been here in the world of sound. 12 in the valley.
0: Hello, send man, King Fox break. I like to send man, King Fox in the Mother Bank break. Mother Bank is send man, worldwide King Fox in the mail. Got down. Hello, jumping over the Al King Fox in the mail. With a wave. Hello, jumping over the Al King Fox in the mail.
2: Big Bad John, waving and stepping. He got down.
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Okay, I'm trying to agree with no mother nature. I ain't got no good mother nature. Careful. Worldwide King Fox in the Magnolia, just a small warning. Hey, this man, old King Fox gone.

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That's what I need. 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Worldwide King Fox and Greenwood. Did somebody ever set up my receiver? Okay, Fox, read the mail. I hear you, Mr. Governor.

In the Great Lake up here, Harry Shemai, please say come out of Georgia. Harry Shemai, come out of Georgia. Hello, how to do that? He catch a 2-8, but I just can't believe the Great Lake's got my ear up here back. Old King Friday Greenwood got down.

0: Canadian wildfires.
1: Yeah, that's what my man was telling me. That's what I was worried about. Do I want to go a little shorter?

0: said that.
1: That's it. 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

0: cool boy, Joe. He said he just got him a Suburban and he got that cat here. And he hollered at me yesterday. He sounded just like that cat being a schoolboy that worked in.
1: Right back.

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4-2.

Jack, what's going on up that way? 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Hey, lights out, Mr. 340 down here in Jackson, Tennessee. Breaker, breaker, breaker. Yeah, you said the magic word, get some breakfast, man. I ain't got no breakfast either, man, but I ain't gonna have what you have. I want to have some pancakes and waffles. Not pancakes and chicken and waffles. Some chicken and waffles, that breaker breaker. I will trade off with you, man, but I got that high blood pressure, so I gotta watch that bacon. Hey, lights out. I gotta watch that blood pressure, high blood pressure, so I'm gonna stick with the chicken and waffles and bacon.

think it's the way you can get that sodium out of that bacon. I think you can boil it before you fry it. That might take some of that sodium out of it, but I ain't tried it yet. Sure has. All right, lights out. Just heard you out there. I was 10-12 in the Suburban, and I just wanted to bump it down and see if I could get your attention. Lights out. 340 down here in Jackson, Tennessee. On E6 pills, and it's N107. Got down.

Kitchen, man, do what I said I was gonna do, and we'll catch you another time. Like that.

0: I want to take one guess who that is. I bet that's strange out in Mississippi. I bet that's so strange out in Mississippi. That kind of thing going to make me go to the shed and bring my single 3000 back up in here, and I'm going to beat the crap out of it. Hey, Lifestyle, I bet this train driver there, Baker. And I got it when you got down to let you know I got it. Oh, we said it out.
1: Well, tell him to come on. Come on if he wants some. Hey, Lifestyle, tell him to come on if he wants some. I ain't scared. Tell him I ain't scared with D2879. Tell him to get him some right there.

6 6 6 6 6 6 6 6 6 6 6 6 6 6 6 6 6 6 6 6 6 6 6 6 6 6 6 6 6 6 6 6 6 6 6 6 6 6 6 6 6 6 6 6 6 6 6 6 6 6 6 6 6 6 6 6 6 6 6 6 6 6 6 6 6 6 6 6 6 6 6 6 6 6 6 6 6 6 6 6 6 6 6 6 6 6 6 6 6 6 6 6 6 6 6 6 6 6 6 6 6 6 6 6 6 6 6 6 6 6 6 6 6 6 6 6 6 6 6 6 6 6 6 6 6 6 6 6 6 6 6 6 6 6 6 6 6 6 6 6 6 6 6 6 6 6 6 6 6 6 6 6 6 6 6 6 6 6 6 6 6 6 6 6 6 6 6 6 6 6 6 6 6 6 6 6 6 6 6 6 6 6 6 6 6 6 6 6 6

0: 10035, let that be a lesson to him, man.
1: Let that be a lesson for him, and tell him I said, hey, good day.
0: Hey, lights out, 340, said, tell him, let that be a lesson for him. Bye-bye.

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it's just conditions, hey, right, man. It's just a condition thing, and it's Big Hill 107. 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Say good day.

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I got everything set. 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

I can hear him.

Hey, who's that old 355 at? Three five five down there in St. Louis. The only guy I know that's got a JB12 with a 3500 Z tube in it.

Hey, where's that old 355 out down there in St. Louis? Hey, where's that old 355 out down there in St. Louis? Hey, old 355, the only man for JB-12 with a 3500 Z-tube in it.

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Oh, dear. 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Come on. I'm in Studio A today, and I had to check my facility in the building, because you sure sound good, Tokyo. 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
1: Barefooted Mobile. 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

0: enthusiasm on fan power. Scrap iron warming up.
1: Yeah, you tell them I did the same. Hey, Motor Mountain Mall, you tell them I did the same thing. I waved a friendly hello. Motor Mountain Mall, you know who it is. 90 miles from Cuba, I'm back quiet.
0: I guess the first key up was to watch, knock the dust off. The second key up is to see where conditions.

Number two, I took a small pause for the call for a president came up in there, and he acknowledged that he knew that I was talking to you, but he keyed up with all that dynamite audio, and I'm not going to even say it. Hello, number two, line to Keystone. Hello, president, with your loud mouth self, Scrap Iron, Disney World. Mother Nature's in your favor. That's the Dust Shetty Show. President, that thing was loud and wild. I ain't even hear your relay when it unkeyed. It went click. President, appreciate you around the Carolina. Number two key, Scrap Iron, Downtown Disney World. Appreciate your opportunity to say hello, howdy, howdy. Both of you rascals, hello to you. I'm playing around with this new driver. Down around Disney World, and I'm clear.

cop there keying up, man. Trying to talk to the little driver at the particular 36, but condition came in there. It was very good, but it's fading out. So I'm losing condition. So I'm gonna take this little driver. I see that it's working, and I'm gonna put it back on the shelf. This is another piece that I have perfected. Scrap iron, way down south Disney World. Clap, clap. New York. 049, how old are you? Let me get out of here, call 2 and...

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ship. I just sat there with listening to knives rotating out around the west coast. Ain't that something? Started on the east coast, rotated to the Great Lakes. I heard UFO killer in the northeast country, northwest country, should I say. Now is out there around Motormouth Mall. I'm gonna put my radio on the receive side. Scrap iron business.

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I don't put my radio on receive. 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

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I'm gonna slide on up there on the coastline cause Maryland is in the background as well. But Big John, hello, appreciate it. Through this afternoon wave from Scrap Iron Ponderosa way down.

0: good. 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

0: steel tube. 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And a 6-element Moron May beam. I don't know which way I should point it, but it's pointed north.
1: All right, mister, jumping up and down, man. You tell that boy I'm

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0: know that's right, man. 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
1: Governor 43 on this Cobra 2000. Bye bye bye.
2: 2000, walkie talkie.

The government signing you in the Bahamas, 043 by quad.

I want

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Catch you later, Super 7, 212 in Orleans, getting down.

0: Keyline Super 7. 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I had to add a little bit more to my house, Super 7. Okay, Super 7, they got so many 212s out there, man. Is it here? And they making me change my house. 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I made a dog change his house. Now somebody making me change my house. Hey, Super 7, I made a dog change his handle. 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Super 7, but I'm getting my ears plugged up a little bit. 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I got down.
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0: 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I heard that, man. 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I called a lot of them in a bunch of lines, man. But it's a shame to be here. But anyway, I try to keep it real most as I possibly can. Since I got up in Asia, I don't have to worry about lying no more. And that's the truth, sir. I'm getting down.
1: Understand where I'm going at 211. 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

0: million of dollars one time.
1: Hey, 211, fuck the fourth time, say hello before you go. 211, fuck the story down.
0: Well, okay, it's modified. They got a whole lot of hounds I can use, man. It takes somebody else's hound. Hey, Mr. 211, I have got a whole bunch of other hounds that I can use instead that I could come up with. My mind is not narrow, and it's not that broad neither, but I can come up with a whole lot of different hounds other than a copy off somebody else's hound. 8211, that's a true story. I see you.

double T. They got a 212 in Alabama that rolled some bogus fires, and I got blamed for it the next day. Yeah, hey, double T, that's what the thing is, man. They got a 212 in Alabama. He done rolled some bogus fires, and I got blamed for all them bogus fires. I got dished out, man, on the band for all them bogus fires. That's why I had to add two stirrers to my handle. One person story, but hey, double T, they got a lot of stories with an S on it, but I tell the true story, double T. That's why I said true story, that hotel.

0: Double T, bad enough I got blame for the things that I did do. Hey, Double T, you know, it is what it is. I got blame for the...
1: Audio. Audio. Yes, yes, yes, yes.
0: For the things that I did not say and the things that I did not do. Bumming on you later, Double T, and that's a true story. I'll see you.

T, hope you're enjoying the day, man. Hey, Double T, 212 out here in New Orleans, want to be known as True Story? I'm going to say it like this. Hey, Double T, True Story, say, I hope you're enjoying your day. Peace be with you. Double T, True Story in New Orleans, stepping down. I'm gone this time. See ya. Have a good day. Double D, I'm gonna make a real shot. Double D, I've been trying to get out here because I want to get some water and I want to get some sweets. And Double T, that's my last key. And I'm gonna get some more sweets. Double T, my pecan candy is calling me. See ya.

Rooster 211. I think Black Rooster, he over there in the Magnolia State. But anyway, if you can hear my radio, if you hear me, I ain't going to key on Black Rooster no more. I just want to say hello to her. I want you to tell him I say hello, and I'm getting out of his way at 211. And that's the true story. I'm getting down.

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I can read in between the lines, man. 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I've been trying to eat it slow, man. 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It's hard for me to eat stuff that I really love slow. 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But anyway, I just wanted to let you know I've been sitting there reading the mail on you, and you've been showing your, you know what, I see you.

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You're looking down in the heart of New Orleans, man. And I will tell the true story. 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But when you got off that mall, I could hear him, and I just keyed, man. I can't wait on nobody, man. I'd be the forgot who was keying if I would have waited a half second, man. But hey, Mr. Too Big, you're all by yourself, man. Hey, Mr. Too Big, if you'd have whispered, I'd have heard every word you whispered that time around. I got down.

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You want me to tell him what I hear now, man? I hear Mr. 211. Hey, Mr. 2B, if you keep, if you was talking to me while you was on the key, Mr. 211, he just took his beans and pointed on me. Nah, that doggone, both of y'all got y'all beans pointed this way, but Mr. 211, he way out in front that time around, and that's a true story. I'll see you.

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I heard you ostomy. I got a problem on saying some of my words, man. But hey, Mr. 211, you said you were going to take your time on that ostomy. I just can't repeat it, though. But I did hear you all by yourself, too. Hey, 211. I think you might want to stop keying or go somewhere else, because he got my radio. Hey, Mr. 211, and that's a true story, now.

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But anyway, you know, this is a true story, man. Yeah, you wasn't on the key. I knew you didn't key, because, well, when you key, man, you put my needle wheel over there in the right-hand corner. 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I want to see if it wouldn't happen. 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

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I heard you say I'm down to 5 dB in your radio. Yeah, I can tell because that dynamite starting to come up in my radio. Mother Nation moving on you. Too big, 212 getting down. 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

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Hey, Windshield, you might need something else. 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

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Super Bowl. Super Bowl. Super Bowl. Super Bowl. Super Bowl. Super Bowl. Super Bowl. Super Bowl. Super Bowl. Super Bowl. Super Bowl. Super Bowl. Super Bowl. Super Bowl. Super Bowl. Super Bowl. Super Bowl. Super Bowl. Super Bowl. Super Bowl. Super Bowl. Super Bowl. Super Bowl. Super Bowl. Super Bowl. Super Bowl. Super Bowl. Super Bowl. Super Bowl. Super Bowl. Super Bowl. Super Bowl. Super Bowl. Super Bowl. Super Bowl. Super Bowl. Super Bowl. Super Bowl. Super Bowl. Super Bowl. Super Bowl. Super Bowl. Super Bowl. Super Bowl. Super Bowl. 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

Houston on the mall. Here in Rupert City, can you say rental car? The rental car. The rental car. The rental car. Here in Rupert City. Come on, with the mouth wide open. You must be cooking some hot dogs. Hey, here in Rupert City, you must be cooking some hot dogs. Down on the store on the mall with his mouth wide open.

take care of it all later. Now, I'm in the Mobile. Ain't no doubt, base station. I'm in the Mobile, listen. I'm in the Mobile. Take care of it. I want to see you. I want to see you.

0: Super Train, man. I've been listening to you. You sounding so good. You sound like a local downtown Huntsville, Alabama. 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
1: People, man, listen.
0: Look
1: at that Colorado you feel tomorrow before you shut the hot dog out of his mouth. Hey, hey, you ain't a killer. I'm driving fast. I'm running there. You gonna make me run off the road on switch, break mobile, wake up.
0: Superstation. Hey, Super Train. Hey, Super Train. You sound so Super Train. 2K9. Great big bam. With the way he's stepping.
1: He gonna get mad. He wanna see you. He gonna get mad. He's still keyed up. He wanna see you. You said you don't wanna kill that boy. He wanna see you. If I talk to my radio, he gonna get mad. Hey, Wolver, see you. He's still on the mall. Hey, Wolver, see you. If I talk to my radio, he might get mad. You don't wanna kill that boy. Switchblade, repeat what you said. Faya.

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He's still on the mall. I don't have to tell him to shut the hell up. Oh, my goodness. Boy, oh, boy, you're on that fifth level now. You can't tell him. Shut up. I'm telling you something. I ain't telling him nothing. Switchblade, Mafia, stop.

0: Sure did. 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Hey, what was he? 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You paid me back on the recording. You made me whoop my pocket on the hey, Sean, buddy, Sean. Hey, you are a bone killer. Hey, Jake Duffy.
1: Oh, man, no, Johnny. Yeah.
0: Paid me back on payback and made me kill my partner. What? Hey, Jake Duffy, you know what it's 747. Let's do something.
1: Lay right there, man.
0: You should have been in that while you was on the mall, said good job. When you caught your breath, he said good job. When you caught your breath, he said good job, good job. I can hear him in there. Hey, but hey, I won't see you. I can hear you in there, mate, but I can't.

0: stop there. You said you were going to come down to his level. You going to come down to his level. I'm going to hear what you're saying.
1: Switchblade Mobile. I would

0: just a damn shame. 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Yeah, oh, ain't that a damn shame? $250,000 rental car with a damn $2 home. Hey, son, what is something? Stop there. You embarrassing me. You embarrassing me. You
1: trying to get in the land.
0: Take care, son. Hey, 747. They said 747.

I just got back.

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Hello, Trouble. Good afternoon, Trouble. 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I'm talking to you, Frank. Maybe Trouble can't hear me. Maybe Trouble on the sandpile can't hear my radio today.

Got a sprain on his neck with

Keystone Vols, you still on the band? Hey, Keystone Vols, you still on the band? Good afternoon, Keystone Vols, great to see you. Yeah, I heard that, I did, man. I was swinging this beam up north, man. Hey, Keystone Vols, I was swinging this big beam up north, man, and I heard you come through there. Good afternoon, my brother. Hope all is well on your end. Keystone Vols, great, big old motor, right back. Come on.

Keystone Boss, it got rough, it got rough, it got rough, it got rough, it got rough, it got rough, Keystone Boss. Hey, Keystone Boss, it got real rough and tough that last go round. But anyway, I'm gonna put the good evening here. I'm gonna get on out of here, man. I've been out here a couple of hours just doing my thing, ain't no doubt about it. The Keystone Boss and the Keystone, if you got a copy, go ahead, big motor working this little drive in these Alabama woods, getting on down.

Hey, Keystone, whatever you did, though, boy, you come through there like we the people. They don't doubt about that. Real good to hear you, man. But like I say, I've been out here a couple of hours. I'm going to get in the house because I'm out here in this garage. Kind of warm out here, so I'm going to get in the house. I'm going to bounce off and see what's going on. Keystone Boss in the stone. Great big motor. Your homeboy, great big old motor in these Alabama woods. Keystone, can you hear my radio?

Had to work every time, my brother. Had to work every time, make no mistake about that. Okay, reified, like I say, I'm gonna get out of here and get in the house. It's cooling down right now, though, but I'm gonna get in the house anyway, because I've been out here for a minute. Keystone Bones, we'll be talking. I'll get back with you later. My brother, from another mother, the Keystone Bones. Big old motor in the middle of these Alabama woods. Bye-bye. 10-7. Bye-bye-bye.

Hey, Funky Station, you know I'ma do that. Hey, Funky Station, New Jersey, you know I'ma do that, my brother. Hey, Funky Station, you know I'ma do that without a doubt. Ain't no doubt about that. Meaning to tell you, good afternoon to you, Funky Station in New Jersey. God bless you on that end, my friend, but I'ma get on up out of here, show you. But I had to bump it down one more time. Let me know I heard your radio, Funky Station, New Jersey, your friend, down south, in the middle of these Alabama woods. Have a blessed afternoon. Big motor's getting down. Bye-bye.

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your mother, that's your mother, maybe you can make it.

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